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It's 103.7 The Crow. Scary Terry's Saturday Nightmare. Back at it tomorrow night. Saturday night. It's Hardcore Rockers. It's 5 hours. Heavy Metal Madness only on 103.7 The Crow.

AC/DC for those about to rock. It's 103.7 The Crow. Have you ever seen AC/DC in concert? I did years ago. Took my kid. He was 12. And if you've ever been there with Whole Lotta Rosie when they play that song and that, that very large balloon, shall we call it? I tried to hide his eyes, but it didn't work. He was 12. Kerosene, The Warning. It's on The Crow.

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103.7 The Crow with Robbie, 12 in a row, commercial free. I thought this story was interesting. The co-founder of LifeLock once gave out his social security number to prove how effective the service was. His identity was stolen at least 13 times. Don't do it. Right now, it's Metallica. You know it.

0: Wrapping up 12 in a row commercial free. 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So did you hear about that new steakhouse in Florida? Offering a new dining experience. Yes, I said nude. They're doing it once a month. Not something you'd actually walk into, though, because they sell tickets for this. Apparently, it's $250 for men, $150 for women, $300 for couples. So would you do this? I don't know. Seems like an intimate place. They're only going to sell seats for like 20 to 30. It's dim inside, so it's really not, you know, you can't like stare. The staff, fully dressed and respectful, so you can't see into the restaurant from the outside either. Once upon a time in Mexico, we walked past a nude resort, and they're playing volleyball, bouncing around, not just the girls, and they're having lunch. And they're sitting there. And I'm sorry, I don't want to sit in the same seat somebody just sat in the nude. It's just me. I'm not a prude. On the way, 311. Also some classic Van Halen next.
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12: The evening and overnight will be quite pleasant. With clear skies, the overnight low 56. Then for your Saturday, partly cloudy skies, a south breeze 10 to 20 miles an hour, and a high of 85. We do have a slight chance of a moisture-starved shower or thundershower Saturday afternoon. On Sunday, partly cloudy, 88 with an easterly breeze. From the Storm Center, I'm Jay Trollback.
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Sue Empire's Rock Station, it's 103.7 The Crow with another 12 in a row commercial-free this hour. Some Nickelback, got some vintage Aerosmith on now Candlebox. Far behind. 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

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Greg from Sioux Falls said on Yelp, would rock there again. 3.5 stars. 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

1037 The Crow with Robbie. 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

0: 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If you haven't heard this, flight attendants aren't just being friendly and nice when they say hello when you get on the plane. 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
13: From the Kelloland Live Doppler Storm Center.
14: Clear skies overnight. Our low temperature 56. Then on Saturday, partly cloudy skies. 85 the high with a south wind 10 to 20 miles an hour. We do have a slight chance of a moisture-starved shower. Then on Sunday, partly cloudy, a little warmer, 88 with an easterly breeze, staying in the 80s to start next week. From the Storm Center at Kelloland TV, I'm meteorologist Jay Trobat.
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Dave and Chuck, the Freak in the Morning, and everything that rocks all day and all night, like that one, some retro AC/DC. 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

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It's 103.7 The Crow with Robbie. So I've been in this game for a long time. Playing a lot of rock. How about a lot of rock music? 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

Sioux Empire's Rock Station, System of a Down. It's 103.7 The Crow. So did you hear about Chavo, the bass player for System of a Down? Yeah. He's going to the big screen. Okay, kind of your TV screen. He is joining Dexter Resurrection Season 2. So this will be interesting, watching a metal bassist go toe-to-toe with Dexter Morgan. Now, I think for sure I got to watch. It's Metallica, 103.7 The Crow.

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7: Land Live Doppler Storm Center.
8: The evening and overnight will be quite pleasant. With clear skies, the overnight low 56. Then for your Saturday, partly cloudy skies, a south breeze 10 to 20 miles an hour, and a high of 85. We do have a slight chance of a moisture-starved shower or thundershower Saturday afternoon. On Sunday, partly cloudy, 88 with an easterly breeze. From the Storm Center, I'm Jay Trollback.
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1037 The Crow with you to the blind. Because ducks like to rock too. K-R-R-O. Sioux Falls, Brandon, Yankton, and the whole Sioux Empire. 1037 The Crow. Everything that rocks.

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Nothing says the 70s quite like some Black Sabbath, some vintage War Pigs. 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

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It's a Rock Block here on 103.7 The Crow. You know, the good thing about me working at night is I got these headphones on and I'm yelling and screaming and singing along. And yeah, people walking by are probably looking at me like I am crazy. Vintage ZZ Top. 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

Here's another 103.7 The Crow review. Tom from Buffalo Ridge wrote on Facebook, "For some reason, I can't quit listening to The Crow." And Tom, we can't quit you either.

0: You know, there really is some good stuff that comes out of Canada. Nickelback, how you remind me. It's 103.7 The Crow with Robbie. Okay, would you pay $79 for a shirt that you can wear for about a month without even washing it? Apparently, there's a new clothing company that has this. It supposedly remains odor-free for more than a month while wearing it every single day. And again, not cheap, $79. So would you do that? Okay, cheaper version for $39. It says it stays fresh for about 3 days of heavy use. And there's also another $69 one that says 14 days. So would you do it? Available in November, three colors, navy blue, burgundy, and dark green. Okay. There was a lot of people that believe in the 1700, as a matter of fact, because it started out as pre-orders on Kickstarter, and they pledged over $273,000. Now you want to get one just to see if it works, right? I think so. Either way, it's a throwback from the Scorpions. It's 103.7 The Crow.
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16: The weekend looks pretty good. Today, partly cloudy skies, the high 85 degrees. There is a slight chance of a moisture shower or thunder shower Saturday afternoon with that south breeze. Then on Sunday, partly cloudy, a couple degrees warmer, 88, with an east breeze 5 to 15 miles per hour. From the Storm Center at Keller Land TV, I'm meteorologist Jay Trowback.
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Old school Led Zeppelin, Kashmir from 1975. It's on their sixth studio album, Physical Graffiti. The song, by the way, recorded and the album in a haunted mansion. It's 103.7 The Crow with Starless. 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

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Dave and Chuck the Freak, massaging your mornings. Yes, right there. Oh, yeah. Oh, okay. 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
1: 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Getting ready for Hatebreed's Summer Slaughter Tour 26, September 2nd. It's a Wednesday. The District. The Rev has your carpool party. Four packs. 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

0: see you in hell. 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I'm going to wrap things up, too, on the way with the perfect song to put you to bed. Also, some old school Def Leppard next. 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
12: Your weekend is off to a good start. Today, partly cloudy skies, the high 85, which is about normal for this time of year. We'll have a south wind 10 to 20 miles an hour, and there is just a slight chance of a moisture-starved shower or thundershower this afternoon. Then on Sunday, partly cloudy, a little bit warmer, 88 the high with a light easterly breeze. From the Storm Center, I'm meteorologist Jay Trollback.
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6: From the Kelloland Live Doppler Storm Center.
7: The weekend looks pretty good. Today, partly cloudy skies, the high 85 degrees. There is a slight chance of a moisture shower or thunder shower Saturday afternoon with that south breeze. Then on Sunday, partly cloudy, a couple degrees warmer, 88, with an east breeze 5 to 15 miles per hour. From the Storm Center at Kelloland TV, I'm meteorologist Jay Trollback.
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0: 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What's up? I'm Scary Terry, host of Scary Terry's Saturday Nightmare. 5 hours of metal every Saturday night from 7 until midnight on The Crow. 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This kind. And this kind. Metal, Saturday night, 7 to midnight with Scary Terry's Saturday Nightmare on 103.7 The Crow.
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6: Your weekend is off to a good start. Today, partly cloudy skies, the high 85, which is about normal for this time of year. We'll have a south wind 10 to 20 miles an hour, and there is just a slight chance of a moisture-starved shower or thundershower this afternoon. Then on Sunday, partly cloudy, a little bit warmer, 88 the high with a light easterly breeze. From the Storm Center, I'm meteorologist Jay Trobeck.
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0: 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Sarah from Hartford. They rocked my rocking rocks off my rock. Thanks, Sarah of Hartford. Weird finding that review on Pinterest.
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6: Your weekend is off to a good start. Today, partly cloudy skies, the high 85, which is about normal for this time of year. We'll have a south wind 10 to 20 miles an hour, and there is just a slight chance of a moisture storm shower or thunder shower this afternoon. Then on Sunday, partly cloudy, a little bit warmer, 88 the high with a light easterly breeze. From the Storm Center, I'm meteorologist Jay Trobeck.
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9: The weekend looks pretty good. Today, partly cloudy skies, the high 85 degrees. There is a slight chance of a moisture shower or thunder shower Saturday afternoon with that south breeze. Then on Sunday, partly cloudy, a couple degrees warmer, 88, with an east breeze 5 to 15 miles per hour. From the Storm Center at KELOLAND TV, I'm meteorologist Jay Trollback.
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I say you look so fine that I really want to make you mine. 4, 5, 6, come on and get your kicks. 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

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Now you don't.

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8: Your weekend is off to a good start. Today, partly cloudy skies, the high 85, which is about normal for this time of year. We'll have a south wind 10 to 20 miles an hour, and there is just a slight chance of a moisture-starved shower or thundershower this afternoon. Then on Sunday, partly cloudy, a little bit warmer, 88 the high with a light easterly breeze. From the Storm Center, I'm meteorologist Jay Trobeck.
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Unlike some of those tattoos we saw the other day at Wildwater West. Yikes.

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1: Zoo Empire, prepare for metal. What's up? I'm Scary Terry, host of Scary Terry's Saturday Nightmare. 5 hours of metal every Saturday night from 7 until midnight on The Crow. 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This kind. This kind. And this kind. 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
6: The evening and overnight will be quite pleasant. With clear skies, the overnight low 56. Then for your Saturday, partly cloudy skies, a south breeze 10 to 20 miles an hour at a high of 85. We do have a slight chance of a moisture-starved shower or thundershower Saturday afternoon. On Sunday, partly cloudy, 88 with an easterly breeze. From the Storm Center, I'm Jay Trollback.
7: Wow! Look what comes out on the other side. 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
0: 1037 The Crow.

I'm fine. You're fine. Everybody's fine. Again, it's Seether on 103.7 The Crow. Morning, rock fans. How you doing? Happy Saturday. It's Average Joe up and Adam here early with you today. I've got some Skid Row coming up after Pearl Jam. It's Better Man on 103.7 The Crow.

0: I Remember You. It's Skid Row on 103.7 The Crow. Well, coming up on Monday, we are going to send you and three friends up to Fargo to see Foo Fighters here September 12th at Fargo Dome. Just tune in to The Rev here Monday morning during the Church of Rock. Find out how you can win a four-pack of tickets to see Foo Fighters and a $100 get-and-go gas card. I've got some sleep theory coming up. We'll do Godsmack, Tom Petty, a new one from The Warning is next. Also Soundgarden and some Greta Van Fleet coming up on The Crow.
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Sleep Theory's new tune, It Is Words Are Worthless, on 103.7 The Crow. Hitting the road with Greta Van Fleet after Soundgarden, it's Black Hole Sun.

0: Highway Tune, it's Greta Van Fleet on 103.7 The Crow. Got a ton of stuff here lined up for you next. First up is a new tune from Papa Roach. It's called See You in Hell. All right, got some Rush coming up too. Tool, got Stink Fist from Anima here on the way. Plus some Architects, Chili Peppers, and Metallica all coming up on The Crow.
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16: Seasonable temperatures are going to return for today as highs get to near 85 degrees with south winds around 10 to 20 miles per hour. Our skies will be partly cloudy, but there's a slight chance for showers and thunderstorms during this evening and into tonight. By tomorrow morning, we will cool to a low of 67. From the Killowan Live Doppler HD Storm Center, I'm meteorologist Jalen Borson.
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Mirror. It's new music from Architects this morning. Thanks for cranking us up today, rock fans. Happy Saturday. I'm Average Joe. Metallica after the Chili Peppers. It's 103.7 The Crow.

0: 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And every Saturday night, we give you more metal with Scary Terry's Saturday Nightmare. It is unbelievably loud, super intense, and so heavy it'll crush your soul, man. Metal Madness from 7 to midnight every Saturday night. Tune in tonight. It's going to be awesome. Got some Linkin Park coming up next. A new one from Bill Murray. It's called Always Let You Down. Live, I've got The Crew, Marcy Playground, and some Bad Wolves with an Average Joe approved cover tune coming up on The Crow.
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The Crew, Marcy Playground, I've Got Bad Wolves, All After Live. 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

0: 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I've got some Evanescence kicking off a bunch in a row next. We'll do Ozzy Osbourne, 30 Seconds to Mars, AC/DC. I've got Rage Against the Machine. Also that new tune from Eva Under Fire featuring Maria Brink of In This Moment. 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
17: Southerly winds are going to be back for today, around 10 to 20 miles per hour, and this will help our highs be more seasonable for this time of year, near 85 degrees. Our skies will be partly cloudy as well, with the chance for showers and thunderstorms returning by this evening and continuing into the overnight hours. From the Kelloland Live Doppler HD Storm Center, I'm meteorologist Jalen Borsett.
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0: 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It's an average Joe approved cover tune here this morning. Rage Against the Machine with Africa Bambaataa and the Soul Sonic Forces. Renegades of Funk.
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0: 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Got some Nirvana coming up next, Def Leppard, Disturbed, Sum 41, some Jane's Addiction, and Van Halen all coming up on The Crow.
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I will now break recent stuff from Disturbed on 103.7 The Crow. I had to get my 2000s pop punk fix in this morning. It's Sum 41, Fat Lip on The Crow.

0: Van Halen rocks on 103.7 The Crow. Got a bunch in a row here coming up. Pearl Jam kicks it off next. Five Finger Death Punch, it's their new one, Eye of the Storm. Going to break some stuff with Limp Bizkit, Alice in Chains, Quiet Riot, and some Papa Roach, all coming up on The Crow.
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3: 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Time for your catheter. 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
11: Seasonable temperatures are going to return for today as highs get to near 85 degrees with south winds around 10 to 20 miles per hour. Our skies will be partly cloudy, but there is a slight chance for showers and thunderstorms during this evening and into tonight. By tomorrow morning, we will cool to a low of 67. From the Kelloland Live Doppler HD Storm Center, I'm meteorologist Jalen Borson.
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0: Wake Up Calling, recent stuff from Papa Roach on 103.7 The Crow. Up next, some music from Foo Fighters. And starting on Monday, we are sending you and three friends up to Fargo to see Foo Fighters on September 12th at Fargo Dome. 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I've got some breaking Benjamin, Green Day, Aerosmith, and Marilyn Manson. 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

American Idiot. It's Green Day on 103.7 The Crow. Breaking Benjamin, their latest Something Wicked on before that. Marilyn Manson with an Average Joe-approved cover tune coming up after Aerosmith, Back in the Saddle on 103.7 The Crow.

0: That cover tune is Average Joe approved. Marilyn Manson doing Eurythmics' Sweet Dreams on 103.7 The Crow. Shinedown kicks off a bunch in a row next. I also have some Twisted Sister on the way. Very cool new tune from Autumn Kings. It's called Gone, Gone, Gone, plus some Incubus, Guns N' Roses, and Def Leppard. 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
13: Southerly winds are going to be back for today, around 10 to 20 miles per hour, and this will help our highs be more seasonable for this time of year, near 85 degrees. Our skies will be partly cloudy as well, with the chance for showers and thunderstorms returning by this evening and continuing into the overnight hours. From the Kelloland Live Doppler HD Storm Center, I'm meteorologist Jalen Morrison.
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Hey, rock fans, good morning. Happy Saturday. Thanks for cranking us up here for your weekend. My name is Average Joe. Def Leppard coming up after Guns N' Roses. It's an Average Joe-approved cover tune doing Bob Dylan's Knocking on Heaven's Door. 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

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It's Def Leppard on 103.7 The Crow. Every weekday during the Church of Rock, you could win a Slim Chickens, Slim Chick Meals. Rev gives away five pairs of these things every Monday through Friday during the Church of Rock from 9:30 to 2. So listen up for that code word and win some free food from Slim Chickens during the Church

0: chickens.
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Emptiness Machine, it's Linkin Park, Disturbed, AC/DC, and that new one from A Perfect Circle called Starless, all ahead of that one. 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

0: 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Brand new one from Black Label Society. It's called Name in Blood. It's up next, and it kicks off a bunch in a row here. I've got Led Zeppelin in there, too. 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
13: Seasonable temperatures are going to return for today as highs get to near 85 degrees with south winds around 10 to 20 miles per hour. Our skies will be partly cloudy, but there is a slight chance for showers and thunderstorms during this evening and into tonight. By tomorrow morning, we will cool to a low of 67. From the Kelloland Live Doppler HD Storm Center, I'm meteorologist Jalen Borson.
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1: 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And the whole Sioux Empire. 103.7 The Crow. Everything that rocks.

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Thanks for cranking us up for your weekend, rock fans. I'm Average Joe. Metallica up after Eve 6. It's Inside Out.

0: For Man, Justice for All. It's Metallica with One on 103.7 The Crow. Hey, starting on Monday, we are sending you and three friends up to Fargo to see Foo Fighters. Tune into the Church of Rock here on Monday. Find out how you can win a 4-pack of tickets and a $100 get-and-go gas card to see Foo Fighters September 12th at Fargo Dome. I've got some Breaking Benjamin up next. Nickelback's new tune, Rattle the Cage, is coming up. Nirvana, Pink Floyd, Green Day, and some Seether, too. It's all next on The Crow.
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Oh, yeah, Nickelback is back. 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Rattle the Cage, it's new Nickelback on 103.7 The Crow. Pink Floyd, Green Day, and Seether after Nirvana, it's in bloom.

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0: It is Seether with Remedy on 103.7 The Crow. Well, Robbie will be here in just a bit. She is in for the afternoon before I go. Falling in Reverse is up next, a tune called Bad Guy. I've got some Stone Temple Pilots, also 6 a.m., some Billy Idol, and Robbie, she's in next on 103.7 The Crow.
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11: Southerly winds are going to be back for today, around 10 to 20 miles per hour, and this will help our highs be more seasonable for this time of year, near 85 degrees. Our skies will be partly cloudy as well, with the chance for showers and thunderstorms returning by this evening and continuing into the overnight hours. From the Kelloland Live Doppler HD Storm Center, I'm meteorologist Jalen Borsett.
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13: From the Kelloland Live Doppler Storm Center.
14: Partly cloudy skies are going to continue for this afternoon with highs near 85 degrees and south winds at 10 to 20 miles per hour. By this evening, there will be a slight chance for showers and thunderstorms, and that is going to linger into tonight. Our lows will be above average, though, near 67. From the Kelloland Live Doppler HD Storm Center, I'm meteorologist Jalen Borson.
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11: Temperatures are going to stay right around average this afternoon as highs get to near 85 degrees with south winds at 10 to 20 miles per hour. Skies will be partly cloudy with a slight chance for showers and thunderstorms returning this evening and hanging around into tonight. Lows are expected to be near 67. From the Kelloland Live Doppler HD Storm Center, I'm meteorologist Jalen Borson.
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8: Partly cloudy skies are going to continue for this afternoon with highs near 85 degrees and south winds at 10 to 20 miles per hour. By this evening, there will be a slight chance for showers and thunderstorms, and that is going to linger into tonight. Our lows will be above average, though, near 67. From the Kelloland Live Doppler HD Storm Center, I'm meteorologist Jalen Borson.
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5: From the KELOLAND Live Doppler Storm Center.
6: Temperatures are going to stay right around average this afternoon as highs get to near 85 degrees with south winds at 10 to 20 miles per hour. Skies will be partly cloudy with a slight chance for showers and thunderstorms returning this evening and hanging around into tonight. Lows are expected to be near 67. From the KELOLAND Live Doppler HD Storm Center, I'm meteorologist Jalen Borson.
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No frills, but the towels were really nice. Thanks, Donnie from TripAdvisors. 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
13: Perhaps an isolated shower or rumble of thunder toward daybreak on Sunday. Otherwise, we're partly cloudy with a high of 87. East winds at 5 to 15 miles per hour. We have a conditional risk for a couple of thunderstorms overnight into Monday morning. Otherwise, as we head into Monday, we're partly cloudy with a high of 88. Another chance for some morning thunderstorms and showers comes around on Tuesday with a high of 90. From the Storm Center at Kelloland TV, I'm meteorologist Adam Rudd.
0: 1037 The Crow. Yes, we washed our hand before handling this rock. Kinda. The sign in the bathroom told us it was mandatory.

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1: 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It's like, warning, warning, your fridge is open. 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
1: 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In a bit.
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11: Partly cloudy as we head through the night. Maybe an isolated shower or thunderstorm after the midnight hour. We'll have a low of 67, southeast winds at 10 to 20 miles per hour. A mix of sun and clouds for your day on Sunday with a high of 87, east winds at 5 to 15 miles per hour. And some overnight showers and thunderstorms into Monday morning. Otherwise, Monday is partly cloudy with a high of 88. From the Storm Center, I'm meteorologist Adam Rutt.
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8: From the Kelloland Live Doppler Storm Center.
9: We'll call it partly cloudy overall as we head through the night. Maybe an isolated shower or thunderstorm after midnight with a low of 67 and a breezy southeast wind. A mix of sun and clouds for Sunday, 87 your high with an east wind at 5 to 15 miles per hour. And another chance for some thunderstorms overnight into Monday morning. Otherwise, we're partly cloudy to start the new work week with a high of 88. From the Storm Center at Kelloland TV, I'm meteorologist Adam Roy.
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